watched a comedy movie, you've participated in these industries. Biologically, laughter is a human universal that starts around 3.5 to 4 months of age. It's an automatic reaction to amusing stimuli or tickling. Mechanistically, it's a series of staccato segments that are each about 1/15 of a second, separated by about 1/5 of a second. Laughter is usually full of vowels as well, hence the familiar ha-ha or ho-ho. We rarely laugh alone. Laughter may actually aid in social bonding, helping bring us closer together. Helping bring us closer together. Helping bring us closer together.